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3: In Louisiana, life on the road starts early and never really stops. 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Some travel fast, some move slow, some walk, some ride, some work inches from traffic. 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

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And I know you got to agree that that's the one thing. 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

0: 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Come on.
1: My heart is always longing for something more. 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

know that God created you to fly? 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And listen, you cannot get distracted by your right now that you forget your tomorrow. Chandler, remind him, Chandler. Talk to him.

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1: 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Yep. Yeah, I like this groove, yeah. Look, I want to go back. Lord, take me back to when people respected you.

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0: listen, hi, it's Dee Dee in the morning. We're all here. There goes Jay Cruz, Trey G, and comedian J.J. Williamson. We're going to play the $1,000 minute game. We have a contestant. I believe it's Rika. Rika is standing by. But according to this, you guys, and this is so real, they say the average person will spend, and the fact that they even calculated this, the average person will spend 39 hours this year staring at the inside of the refrigerator. You know how you go in there looking for something
1: just,
0: to eat?
1: And just stand there? Why we do that?
2: 39 hours.
0: Hoping something's going to pop
1: out of
0: here. Yeah. What am I going to eat in here?
1: Facts. You ain't got nothing in there but condiments.
0: No. I be opening mine up looking for a soda going, did I miss one in here somewhere?
1: Right. It's somewhere up in this thing.
3: Yeah,
1: be behind the milk.
0: But we will stare at the inside of that refrigerator a total of 39 hours.
1: But you know what it is, too. We come back to it. So we'll look at it, we'll close it, go sit down, do something, then come back to it and open it again.
0: Mm-hmm.
1: Yeah.
3: Like it's going to be an extra egg in there.
4: It's time to boss up with a bag. You got the answers. We got that bread. $1,000 all for you with the $1,000 Minute Game. Exclusively on Dee Dee in the Morning.
0: Well, hello. Good morning. Who is this? Is it Rika?
5: Rika.
0: Hey, Rika.
1: Oh, Rika.
6: Like Beyonce.
0: All right.
6: Like Rika.
1: I like it. Where you calling from, Rika?
5: I'm calling from Hartford, Wisconsin.
1: Hey. What you do last night, love?
5: Sleep.
1: I know that's right. Rika sound like she be laid back.
0: Rika, did you have a nice dream last night? Can you remember your dream?
5: I cannot.
0: I know it, right?
5: I cannot.
0: But don't you know you be having some good dreams? You be like, damn, I want to go back to sleep and remember this.
5: Yep.
1: Yeah.
0: I wake
5: up and be like, let me remember what I just thought about and go back to sleep.
0: Right, because it was a good dream, too. Every now and then you get that good one.
1: Good one, man.
6: It rarely works.
0: Man, doesn't it rarely.
6: Rarely works.
0: All right, well, listen, we got some cash. We're going to spin the wheel. Good luck.
4: DG.
7: J. Cruz. JJ from the SIP.
4: Trey G.
7: JJ from the SIP. $20 bonus.
3: All right, Reek, we got that dub. We got the extra dub coming, so let's make this money.
5: I'm down.
3: Let's get it. All right, here we go. Now, look, if you don't know the answer, please say pass. If we got time, trust me, we will come back to it, all right?
5: Okay.
3: Here we go. Let's get this early morning money. What age would you like to relive?
5: 18.
3: Okay, dang. What did you do for your last birthday?
5: Bingo.
3: Okay. Cardi B's song Pretty and Petty is a diss track for which rapper?
5: For JT, Ice Spice.
3: Name it one more.
5: Nicki Minaj.
3: No, that ain't it either. Which state can you find the Gateway Arch?
5: Gateway Arch, pass.
3: Okay, how many prisoners made the major escape from the New Orleans jail?
5: Was it 11?
3: Uh-uh.
5: 9?
3: Uh-uh.
5: 8?
3: Uh-uh.
5: 10?
3: There it is. Jhené Weary is the birth name of which female rapper?
5: Ooh, pass.
3: Okay, what was the fourth question that I asked you?
5: The fourth question. Pass. I passed.
3: All right, who on the morning show is the youngest sibling in their family? The youngest.
5: Is it? I don't know.
0: Three. You got 3 out of 8. Y'all didn't even get to the 10.
3: Yeah, right. Worth a
5: we didn't.
0: Yeah, here's what you missed. You missed this one. Cardi B's song Pretty and Petty is a diss track about which rapper? Bia. You missed this one. Which state can you find a Gateway Arch? Missouri. Jhené Weary is the birth name of which female rapper? Sexy Red. What was the fourth question that JJ asked? The fourth question was, what state can you find the Gateway Arch? And who on the morning show is the youngest sibling in their family? It would be me or Trey G.
6: Facts.
0: All right, so listen, you got 1, 2, 3 out of 8. You're going to get $10 every, that's $30, but you also spun the wheel and got an extra $50.
1: Great job.
0: $50. Thank you. Me a favor. Why don't you tell everybody, Rika, the show that lets you play the $1,000 minute game?
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21: So then you hit us up and you said you wanted to be on the Mad Minute. Who you gonna make mad?
22: I'm gonna make one of my coworkers mad. I'm gonna tell him that GSA called because we drive government vehicles for work and they got in an accident. I'm gonna tell him that they said he's responsible for the full cost of the repairs now.
21: Here we go.
23: Solomon speaking.
22: Hey, Lim, what up, man?
23: Oh, not much. What's up?
22: Yo, bad news, dude. I hope you got your checkbook. Hey.
23: What's up?
22: GSA called over here, man. They said that they're going to hit you up for the cost of those repairs, man, for your gov.
23: What?
22: They about to hit you hard, man. Like, you finna lose some checks. You finna be working for free.
23: Hell no. I wish a motherfucker would.
21: Justin.
23: Yeah.
21: So you're going to pay for this?
23: No.
21: Well, they're going to garnish your wages.
23: They could garnish whatever they want.
21: Yeah, I see you got a bad attitude.
23: Oh, no.
21: You're not ready. You're not handled. You're not man enough for the military. I can tell. You got a nasty attitude, bad attitude, and
23: I'm more manly than any man out here. Where you at?
21: I'm watching you.
23: watching you.
21: Yep. I'm watching you. Oh. Your sorry ass, your feminine ass. Turn around and look over your shoulder and look out that window.
23: Window?
21: Mm-hmm.
23: I'm looking. Where you at? Where you at?
21: Look out the window right now.
23: Motherfucker, I'm looking out the window. Where you at?
21: Who the fuck you calling a motherfucker? I'm a lady. You better say Mrs. Motherfucker to me.
23: All right, Mrs. Motherfucker. Where you at? Yo, is this some kind of a joke?
21: Hell yeah. The man
23: y'all messing with me right now.
21: We've been playing with you. You ain't getting mad about nothing. What do you guys do? Like, what is it you do?
23: No, we put people in the army. We're army recruiters.
21: Okay, I got it. Yeah, listen, I got to tell you, Justin, Ben was just trying to make you mad, okay? Y'all give it up for Ben and Justin!
0: Yeah! Get in on the fun and prank call someone you know. 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
6: Alrighty. Hi, it's Dee Dee in the morning. And guess what, JJ and J. Cruz, mm-hmm. Our baby brother got some problems. He got some dating issues. Talking about Trey G.
10: Y'all have helped me and hurt me in situations that I've been in.
6: Oh, okay, you're welcome.
11: What you mean, like with advice?
10: I mean, I guess so. Mm-hmm. I bring y'all my business, so I guess it is a you welcome.
6: You're welcome.
10: Yeah,
6: that's probably... We help him and hurt him. What's you're welcome, sir. I don't know what else to say to you.
10: Correct response. Mm-hmm. I got to eat that one. Yeah. I need y'all help once again, though.
6: All right.
10: I need y'all help once again. So
6: we're here for you, Trey.
11: to fail you, apparently.
10: Hey. Right.
6: don't you hate people who do that when you have something to say, then they got to come back with something all the time?
10: Definitely do.
6: I agree.
11: I get my hand.
10: Yeah.
11: See? Okay.
6: Stay out. Go ahead, Trey.
10: Okay. I need your advice, everybody in the room. I need you to pay attention a little bit because I got into a situation. Mm-hmm. You may have heard me mention there was one girl I feel like that I had dealings with that I feel like got away.
6: Okay. Is that the one who kicked in your door?
10: No, that's not the one that kicked in.
6: Is that the one who tried to mace you?
10: That's not the one that tried to mace me.
6: Okay.
10: No.
6: Wait, let me think.
10: I had to get away in them situations.
6: Oh, okay.
11: Right.
6: Is that the one that ran up on you on a date that time and saw you out with somebody else?
10: No, it's not that one either.
6: All right, let me
11: so
6: think,
11: you
6: let me
11: messed up and let this one go.
10: Kind of, sort of.
6: Hold on. I mean, I'm trying kinda to figure out which one this is, y'all. Damn.
12: I damn near got a squad.
10: Okay. Shut up.
6: Okay, is this the one who offered to change the roof on your house?
10: No.
6: Okay. Who is this one?
10: This is one where we had some dealings together, and she was pretty much like a social media, like, mastermind. Mm. You know what I'm saying?
6: Mm-hmm.
10: She knew her, like, technology stuff, like, down to a T.
6: Oh, I need her.
10: Yeah, down to a T. So well that she was able to block me without me even knowing about it.
6: Wait, she blocked you?
10: Yeah, very discreetly.
6: Wow.
10: Very discreetly. She blocked me, though, because of us in this room.
6: Oh.
10: We had conversations about her on the show through different stories that I've told and just things that I've mentioned and seen.
6: Okay, hold on a second. Tell her I'm not a part of this conversation. So don't block me.
10: No, you the generator.
11: Right, she makes you say
12: I am the generator.
10: Yeah.
12: You better unplug it.
10: Shut up. You the generator.
6: Okay.
10: So she blocked me a little bit earlier this year, right?
6: Uh-huh.
10: And I kind of took my L, you know what I'm saying?
6: Yeah.
10: But I do go social media creep sometimes.
6: Okay.
10: So I went on her page the other day and I was unblocked, right? She had unblocked me.
6: Man, that beautiful.
10: Yeah, it was beautiful. It was a great thing until I started scrolling, and I see she in a little relationship now, though.
6: Oh.
10: Yeah.
11: She tried to show you she don't care.
10: See, and that's I'm glad you said that, Cruz, because that's the advice that I need. To me, on her social media page, she don't look as happy as I thought she would look in a relationship.
6: Wait. You looked at her social media page to see if she looked happy.
11: Why not?
10: No.
6: Trey's
12: yes,
6: like,
12: you did.
6: Hold on,
12: you,
6: Trey's
12: you
6: like,
12: just told yourself,
6: yeah,
12: Trey.
6: Trey's no. like, she don't look as happy as she did when she was with me.
10: I didn't say that. I didn't say that, but I was thinking it. I didn't go to her social media page to see if she was, you know, happy or looked happy. I just went to see her.
6: Mm-hmm.
10: Now, you notice certain things on that social media page. We done all been creeping on pages,
12: absolutely.
10: Right?
12: Yeah.
10: And you notice certain things. She doesn't look as happy with dude as she did with me.
11: Mm. I believe it.
10: Now, I want to ask y'all this. Do y'all think that she unblocked me because she wants me to see her relationship?
6: Hell yeah.
10: Because you got to specifically go and unblock somebody.
12: Absolutely.
10: You got to specific. Do she want me to see that relationship, or do you think it was like a bat signal? Like, hey, come get me.
6: It ain't no bad signal.
10: You don't think it's a bad
6: signal?
10: Damn.
6: No. Oh, you want that old thing back?
10: It's crossed my mind.
11: You bring up an intriguing thought. I've at first no, but now I'm
10: thinking yeah.
11: I want to see if he'll fight for me.
10: Come on.
11: Somebody grab me. I still think, you know what? Go beat that dude the hell up tonight. Go beat that boy up and she'll be like, Trey, take me home.
12: Yeah, that's her hint to you. Hey, man.
11: It might be.
12: Make a move.
10: See, I feel like that's how the fellas think, right?
12: Right.
10: Because why else would you unblock me to let me see that? It ain't because you're trying to make me jealous, because you know I ain't even that tight.
6: I don't know that.
11: Well,
6: she may not know
11: be.
6: That.
11: It could be true.
10: Come on, bro. You know me. When have I ever been jealous
6: Maybe
10: of anybody?
6: She unblocked you because you guys are just friends. She sees you now as a friend, and she's over her anger. She's like, you know what?
11: She's over it.
6: I'm over it, and I like him. He's a cool dude. We just can't be together.
10: Engineer, cut her mic off.
6: What?
11: Unfortunately, that
10: cut her damn mic off.
6: You trying to read something into it because the girl unblocked you. If you want to go out with her, Trey, go ask her out then.
10: But huh? I don't want to set myself up for failure.
6: Let me tell you what I used to always say when I was single, too. Ain't nobody married out here. She ain't married. You're not married, right?
10: Facts.
6: So
10: facts.
6: You could see if she's interested. Just do that. But all of the guessing games, I told you I wasn't good with games.
10: Yeah.
6: Let's not play no games here.
10: Yeah, but
6: how do you want her? Go for it.
11: How long was the whole thing, the relationship?
10: How long was our relationship?
11: Yeah.
10: We dated probably like maybe just under a year.
11: She definitely wants you back.
10: See what I'm saying?
11: Yeah, she wants that whole tray back.
10: And it's not about playing games and like that. I just don't want to set myself up for failure. You know what I'm saying?
6: You gotta take a chance. Come on, dude. Trey, take
11: she
6: a
11: met
6: chance.
11: A new guy after a year.
6: That's your
11: and
6: problem.
11: Then...
6: These men don't want to face that rejection and possibility of it. It makes you stronger. It makes you better. It makes you
12: stronger. It will make you stronger. It will make you stronger.
10: Damn, I sound like I'm joining the army.
11: Right.
10: So it makes you stronger.
6: Yeah,
10: it makes
6: you
10: better.
6: Be all you can be, Trey.
10: The few, the proud.
11: The deal.
10: What she gonna tell me next? Damn it, man.
6: Yeah.
10: Okay, so you think I should just kind of shoot that shot then?
6: Go ahead.
11: Send her a text right now. Are you happy? Because if not, I'm ready to take you back, period. And that's it.
12: Don't be that direct.
6: Hold on. Cruz's answer comes from a guy who thinks he's good looking. That's all that is. All right, don't listen to him.
11: She
6: good
11: wants
6: luck.
11: You back.
10: Good luck.
6: Just this week, don't listen to us.
10: Good
6: all
10: luck.
6: Right, y'all. It's Dee Dee in the morning.

0: listen to us. Good All luck. Right. Right, y'all. It's Dee Dee in the morning.
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3: It's Dee Dee in the morning. Jay Cruz is here, comedian J.J. Williamson and Trey G. We sure hope you're enjoying your morning.
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2: We're JJ Fat and we're here to rock. 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B is three of us and I know we're fresh. 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C, the J is for just, the other for jamming. The F is for fresh, A-N-D, deaf. Behind the turntables is DJ Train. Mixing and scratching is the name of the game. Now here's a little something about nosy people. 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
1: Today's scripture is Luke chapter 1 and verse 37. It says, "For with God nothing is ever impossible, and no word from God shall be without power or impossible of fulfillment." This lets me know clearly that I need a word from God, because if I have a word from God for my life, then I will be able to rise above every adversity and every circumstance in the fulfillment of that word. In essence, nothing will be impossible that God has spoken into my life. I'm encouraging you today to rise above your circumstances by receiving a word from God.
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2: Good morning. It's Dee Dee in the morning. Guys, listen, I gotta talk to you about something.
4: Ooh.
2: I saw a list and it said 7 times a man will regret losing a good woman.
5: Only 7?
2: 7 times. Tell me if you, and I know it's happened to all you guys. Ready? Number 1, when he realizes no one else is gonna love him so purely. Not for his money, not for his looks, but for the man he truly is.
5: Mm.
2: That's when y'all look up and go, dang it, that was a good one. Who really loved me?
5: Yeah. And then we started thinking also, though, she didn't love me for myself neither.
2: Okay.
5: she wanted something out of me too, though.
2: No, she didn't. She didn't want nothing. She didn't want your looks.
5: Count.
2: She didn't want your money.
5: Count.
2: She just loved you for who you truly. This is when y'all miss it. These are 7 times a man will regret losing a good woman. Here's the number 2. When life gets hard. And she ain't no longer there. She ain't checking on you.
5: Mm-hmm.
2: She ain't there to calm your stores. You be like, dang.
5: Now, that's a good one.
2: I let go of a good woman.
6: Because that happened to me before.
5: That's a good one. Yeah, that's a good one. Because when it get hard, you be like, damn, ain't nobody on my team no more.
2: Okay.
5: So that's a good one.
2: Here's another one. They said the times when you guys regret losing a good woman. When he tries to replace her and fails every time. Y'all try to replace that good woman with another, you'd be like, damn.
5: Hell no.
2: You can't
6: see
2: nobody.
6: And that don't be it.
2: Nope.
6: Yeah, you don't find it.
2: Mm-mm.
5: Uh-huh.
2: They say, because guess what? Y'all finally see she wasn't just another girl. She was one of a kind.
5: Cap.
7: Yo, who wrote this, guys?
5: Cap. If I found that good woman, I can find me another one.
2: There's another one y'all regret losing that woman.
7: Do you know how many women?
2: Hey, this is when y'all regret losing that woman.
5: Uh-huh.
2: When you watch her glow up without you.
5: No.
7: I'm happy for her.
5: I hate that. No.
2: And then it hits y'all. Y'all go, you know what? She was never the problem. She was my piece.
5: Oh, Lord.
7: Did you write this?
6: Yes, you did.
5: That sounds like a hater.
2: Oh, here's another one with y'all. This is when y'all regret that you let this woman go. When y'all look up and see she's being loved the way you never could.
5: Hold
2: you
5: on.
2: See her with her new man? Y'all get jealous.
5: Hold on.
2: Don't let her get happy. Don't let her be happy.
6: Now, don't let me see it either, because I'm a star or something.
5: Cal. That's his headache now. We don't be thinking like
2: right.
5: that. We be like, damn, he got the problems now.
2: Right.
5: Good.
2: Here's when you guys have regret, too. Y'all be laying up in the bed late at night, and then all of a sudden the memories hit you.
4: at that moment at night. You start looking at old pictures of her and stuff. Start looking at her Instagram, social media, whatever.
5: That's what y'all be hoping for, sure.
4: Yeah, y'all missing that woman.
5: Like we sitting up in the bed like it's a Neo video or something.
4: In her feelings.
5: I'm so sick of love. Like we do not be thinking
7: so
5: that.
6: Like we be laying on in the bed on our side.
4: All right, and then finally they said when he realizes she's truly gone for good and all of that, maybe one day and all of that, they say that all dies. Y'all be like, oh, I could always go back. No, it's over. Oh, she Lord. Shuts the door and that's when you guys regret it. Oh. Regret, fellas.
5: Talking about she shut the door. Yeah, we lock it. Right after she shut.
4: Y'all know y'all. Hey,
6: after
4: y'all
6: we slam it.
4: Right. Y'all more sensitive than women. Y'all are.
7: She ain't lying to a certain degree. She ain't lying.
5: I want to know who made that. Didi, did you, to keep it G, did you make that list? Because that sounded like a Didi production.
4: No, it wasn't a Didi production,
5: Trey. Like a Didi production.
4: I got it off of Love and Relationship quotes.
5: Oh, hell no.
4: On social media.
7: Written by a woman who's still single.
4: Tomorrow, guess what? They have a list of what cheating is. They said, this is cheating. Tomorrow, make sure you're listening because I'm going to get them all from Love and Relationships online.
5: You know what I think would be juicier?
4: What?
5: How women feel when they lose a good man.
7: That's even better.
5: I ain't gonna lie. Y'all need to really make a list about that.
4: All right. Hey, go follow them. They're really good.
6: And that list gonna be long.
4: Love and Relationship quotes. Go follow it online on Instagram. All right. It's Dee Dee in the morning.
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6: Alrighty, boy, I told y'all, it tore up the internet yesterday and then it tore up this studio morning. This radio studio right now.
7: I want to say you did an amazing job reading that.
6: Oh, as the narrator,
7: hey, can you hit one word for me?
6: What?
7: Boy,
6: I'm not. All right, here we go. Let's see what y'all think. Here's D. D, what are your thoughts this morning? Who are you siding with? The daddy, the biological, or the stepdad?
8: Man, I'm gonna have to side with the stepdad on this one. Because the simple fact of it, in the fact, just because you're a sperm donor don't make you give you rights to be no dad, real. Like, that man is laying down his life, that man is paying the price. If things go bump in the night, that's that stepdad gonna be there to protect that family. So he can't just step up just because you the biological, you drop the seed and think you entitled to the right there over that house. You know, nah, you don't get no pass.
9: D say he ain't the stepdad, he the dad that stepped up. D, I get it, right? I understand exactly where you coming from with it. But I think that y'all kind of discount the fact that y'all are like only siding with the dad because he's there financially for the kid. And y'all are saying that, hold on, let me finish this.
8: Right.
9: Y'all are siding with the stepdad because he's there financially for the kid. But what if the real dad is there emotionally for the kid as well?
6: Good point.
9: Just because he can't be there financially doesn't mean that he can't dictate how his son is raised in that household.
8: But it don't sound like from the text or the narrator that he's even being in the boy's life outside of just being biologically there.
6: Yeah.
8: So I understand where you're coming from if he was doing that, but if this boy is acting out of line and he's lacking in discipline,
9: right?
8: Then his father obviously ignorant with the my boy stuff. Like, so he's not giving him the type of guidance and discipline that he needs. So it's up to a real father, a man that wants to serve to be the real father to handle that business for that.
9: I'm gonna concede. He did call the daddy. So they have some kind of relationship.
6: Yeah, he did call the daddy. Yeah, the boy called the daddy. All right, what are you going to say, Chris?
10: He called him out of desperation. If the dad, real dad and his son had a better relationship, this wouldn't even happen with the stepdad.
6: All right, well, we don't know. Let's see. Here is Blair. Hey, Blair.
11: Morning, team. Good morning.
6: Good morning. Blair, you hear what's going on. Whose side you on, the biological or the stepdaddy in this situation?
11: Man, it's always the dude that's running the house, stepdaddy. You know what I mean? Because I'm going to take on this wife and this son of ours, and this dude talking about he going to try to run my house? Let me tell you something. First of all, we ain't for the text. Yeah, we'll get that out of the way.
9: Okay.
11: Yeah, we'll do that where I come from. Come on out here. You know where I stay. Come on. And then son to learn.
9: Say you know where I stay.
11: So I'm going to learn a valuable lesson. So when I take his daddy down, then I'm going to go ahead and spank that butt. And everything going to be kosher in that house.
6: Okay.
11: Promise you.
6: All right. You know what, Blair? Thank you very much for that. I appreciate that. Blair, boy, that was simple and right to the point, wasn't it?
9: Very much.
6: Here's Slim. Blair. Hey, Slim.
12: Hey, what's going on?
6: Slim. All right, so you hear what's going on. Here's the story, Slim. A man released text messages from his stepson's biological father warning him about disciplining the child. Who's wrong when the stepfather is like this? The stepfather's like, listen, I got the college fund was created by me, his clothes paid by me, summer camp, tutoring, basketball team. He's like, even the bed the boy sleeps in the roof over his head, he takes care of. But the biological is like, don't put your hands on my son. Who are you siding with in this situation?
11: I'm siding with the stepfather. The biological father, he out of line. You know, and in all honesty, like, If you gonna have something to say about when he disciplined him,
0: That means you should step up and put in on the college fund. Mm-hmm. You should step up and he should be with you. If you don't want nobody else disciplining your child, there but at the end of the day, he's showing him how to be a man.
6: Mm-hmm.
0: Okay. And that's what it takes.
9: I do agree with that. If you don't want him to be disciplined by me in that way, then you should probably take him out of my household. But I do think that y'all are like giving him a lot of power just because he's there financially for the kid.
6: I see what you're saying though, Trey. I do.
9: Like y'all like literally are leaning on because I pay for everything. I can whoop him if I want
10: to. You hear just finances.
6: Okay.
0: I don't believe in that. I don't think that he can just put his hands on him. Discipline is discipline. You know what I mean?
10: Uh-huh.
0: And if he really loves his child, if he's not there full time, he should respect the fact that he got somebody that cares for his son in that way.
9: But he's not saying I don't want you to discipline him. He said I don't want you to hit him.
10: Don't put your hands on him.
0: I understand what you're saying, but you know, sometimes when you're in another man's household, you know it get to a point where talking ain't gonna get the job done.
6: Mm.
9: Well, you call me at that point as his dad.
6: Uh-oh.
9: Oh, you call his mama at that point.
0: After he put his hands on him, he could have called his dad and been like, "Hey, I just had this situation with your son. I had to put hands on him. I think you need to holler at him."
9: Mm. It's a volatile situation because then if my son if my son is a 16-year-old boy and you put your hands on him, he buck up to you. Now it's an even bigger issue.
10: That's even more.
9: You know what I'm saying? Don't put your hands on him.
6: All right, y'all, hear what's going on. A man released text messages from his stepson's biological father warning him about disciplining the child. And the stepfather's like, I pay for everything. He's like, I didn't take care of the college education fund. He said he pays the clothes, summer camps, tutoring, basketball team. He also said the bed the son sleeps in and the roof over his head.
9: Dang.
6: So now the daddy is like, don't put your hands on my son. What y'all think about this? Who is right, the biological or the stepdad? Let us know right now. 833-TALK-TO-DEEDEE.
9: That's 833-825-5233.
6: It's DeeDee in the morning.
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10: All right, listen, good morning, it's Dee Dee in the morning. They're talking about some phrases, y'all. They are talking, according to this, they said, here are what some people find the most annoying phrases in the English language.
11: Okay.
10: Number one, why do I
11: get the feeling he's about to have some real urban spins to him?
10: They may.
11: It's going to be real urban.
10: The most annoying phrases in the English language, with all due respect.
12: That's urban.
11: Yeah, that's urban. Yeah, because as soon as they say that, they about to disrespect the mug
10: out of you.
12: Boy, I thought you was about to say that.
11: With all due respect, I can't stand you.
12: What?
10: How you have all due respect and I can't stand you in the same sentence?
11: With all due respect, you wrong.
10: All right.
11: Damn.
10: Here's some more. They say these right here are the annoying phrases in the English language. I know, right?
11: I know, right? Well, that ain't even proper English.
10: I know, right?
11: I know, right?
12: Yeah.
10: Why is that annoying? I like that one.
11: I know, right?
10: Yeah. I know, right?
11: It don't move the conversation forward. It's almost like you want me to stop talking. You just saying it because you want.
12: I was just gonna say, yeah. You want this conversation to be short.
11: Yeah,
10: right. I know, right?
11: I know, right?
12: I know. See,
13: I know.
10: Right?
12: All right, here go one. Hey, don't take this the wrong way.
7: Oh, yeah.
12: Yeah, I don't like that. Don't take this. Because you finna say something.
10: The wrong way.
12: Don't take this wrong way. I'm going to take this the wrong
7: Facts.
12: Way.
7: Facts.
10: Okay, here's another one they say people are tied up. At this moment in time.
12: At this moment in time.
7: That sounds like an email.
11: Mm-hmm. It's not like you're trying to get smart a little
10: right.
11: bit.
10: Right. At this moment in time, because right here, right now,
11: yeah. That's what we're talking about, right. Not later.
10: I'm going to tell you which one I hate, and I hate when I hear it. And I hate this one, okay? And they say these are the most annoying phrases in the English language. You ready? At the end of the day.
12: Dang.
10: The day going in.
11: The day got
10: to
11: end.
10: I hate that one. At the end. People like to say, that's how they sum everything in, you know, but at the end of the day.
11: Uh-huh, yeah.
10: At the end of the day.
11: And then this is what they do, too. At the end of the day, you can do what you want to do.
10: Right.
11: Oh, I'm just telling you what I would do. I can't stand that one either. At the end of the day, you can do what you want to do.
10: Okay. Here's another phrase that people hate. You know, that work-life balance.
11: Yeah, what is that?
10: What is it?
11: What is that? What does that look like?
10: It's not, because you be spending 8 hours over here at the job.
11: Facts.
10: Then I'm spending another just 2 once I get home.
11: Right.
10: And then I go to sleep.
7: Okay. Yeah, this seems like a goal.
10: Here's another one, y'all. Here's another one they said that people can't stand in the English language. Just saying. I'm just saying.
11: Oh, yeah. Because what are you saying?
10: Nothing.
11: I'm just saying. No. You ain't saying nothing.
10: But see, that's how I hate when people say, you know what I'm saying? No, I don't.
11: Not at all.
10: No, I don't know what you're saying.
11: Matter of fact, I am confused.
12: Right. At this point. Matter of fact, do you know what you're saying?
11: Right.
12: Yeah.
10: Okay, here's another one. Can we talk?
12: Oh, no.
10: I mean, you men hate that
11: I don't hate that one. Can we talk? I don't hate that one.
7: But that's what we're physically doing. This is a stupid question.
11: Depending on how you use it.
10: Yeah.
11: Depending on, because when the ladies be like, hey, can we talk? Oh, damn.
10: Yeah, y'all get nervous and scared.
12: Or I'm going to say, for how long?
11: Yeah. But if I'm approaching you trying to spit game, hey, can we talk? I like that one.
12: Yeah.
11: Okay. Might be all right.
10: What about this? Thanks in advance.
11: Oh, nah, yeah, you trying to be funny.
7: So, why? Again, nothing.
11: Yeah, you trying to be funny.
12: Yeah, that's slick trying to be funny, I think.
10: That normally ends at an email. You'll say that in an email.
7: That's what I'm saying.
10: Can
7: it's
10: I get
7: like
10: so-and-so
7: email,
10: and so-and-so? Thanks in advance.
11: Yeah.
10: All right, and the final one. This is the number one for me. This is like, this trumps all of them. It is what it is.
12: Uh-huh. Damn.
11: Yeah, no.
10: What that
7: but
10: means.
7: What is it?
10: Yeah, it just means it's nothing. It means we equal. It ended. We argued for no reason.
7: It means nothing.
11: Let me go back to one. Thanks in advance. Uh-huh. That give me the same energy as one of them older ones where it's like, I'm trying to get like you, big dog.
10: Oh, I hate that one.
11: I can't stand that one either.
12: Get like you.
11: I'm trying to get like you.
10: Oh, ain't that like high signing on somebody?
11: You trying to be
10: bit?
11: Funny a little bit on the cool. Yeah, I'm trying to get like you.
7: Thanks in advance to me means you're going to do it anyway.
10: Right.
7: Well, I'm not even asking you for permission.
10: Yeah.
7: It's almost like an insult.
11: Oh, how about this one? Everybody ain't able. Yeah.
10: I hate
7: that's
10: that
7: an
10: one.
7: Insult. Yeah.
11: You show right.
7: That's,
11: everybody ain't.
7: Everybody
11: able.
7: Ain't. Yeah.
10: I hate that one.
11: Make me feel guilty.
10: But you summed it up when you said you show right. That's one I can't stand either.
7: You can't stand you show right.
10: You know what your show right is? It just ends the conversation too. Like, you know what?
7: Oh,
10: it
7: yeah.
10: is what your show right is equal to it is what it is.
11: It is what it is. Yeah.
12: Well, here's a slick one right here. I see you.
10: Oh, I like that one.
11: It can
12: be slick. It can be slick,
10: though.
11: Didi used that one.
10: Yeah.
11: You used that one.
10: I just love it. Somebody, it make me, it tickles me.
12: I see you.
10: Yeah. Like, ooh, I love it.
7: Unless you're doing something wrong.
10: JJO said I walk in, I see you. I see you. I know.
11: Y'all be trying to be funny saying that, though, on the cool. Trying to be funny.
10: See some of the phrases they say that are annoying to people in the English language. All right, y'all, it's Didi. It is what it is in the morning.
11: Oh, oh no.
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10: It's Dee Dee in the morning. Hey, we gave away tens of thousands of dollars with our $1,000 minute game this year. 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
7: Mm-hmm.
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10: Two P's. Coming up, we're going to play our $1,000 minute game next. 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

0: righty. Listen, we got to have a conversation real quick, you guys. I don't know if anybody saw this, but they came out with the places where you should never hide your money in your house. Does anybody have a lot of money? Well, I guess I shouldn't ask that and tell you. Right. Where your money at in your house?
1: I was about to say, I'm not telling you where I'm putting my cash. Right.
0: Where y'all hide your money at?
2: Ain't there nothing.
0: Look at JJ, ain't saying nothing. Boy. Where everybody hide their money?
3: Okay, so in the past, I put it in, like, in shoe boxes. Okay. I'll put it in socks.
0: Yeah.
3: In my sock drawer.
0: You know what I used to put mine in? And then I ended up not remembering which coat. Somebody had told me, put your money in a coat in your closet, in a pocket.
2: Right. Yeah.
0: And I forgot what coat.
2: Yeah.
4: Forgot the game of the Goodwill.
2: I'll tell you.
1: Oh, my God.
0: That's what they say you're supposed to put in. Have you heard that, too?
2: Yeah.
0: All right. Here's what they're saying, guys. If you are trying to stash some cash at your house, they say, here are the places never to put it. Number one, under the mattress. Don't dare.
2: Oh, hell no.
0: No, don't you dare.
4: Hang on. That was probably my number one.
0: No, it wasn't.
4: Yeah. Under the mattress. You just think like.
0: All right. Number two, they said, don't put it inside the freezer. Don't put your money inside the freezer. Some people do. Cold cash.
2: I've done that.
0: Y'all ain't never heard they say cold cash? You wrap it up?
2: Yeah.
0: Yeah. In the sock drawer. Don't do it.
4: I think that's a good one.
0: Really? You think the sock drawer?
1: Hell no.
0: You
1: gonna go through all of them?
0: Yeah.
3: Good luck.
0: All right. Here's another one. I didn't know this. They said never stash your money inside books on a shelf.
4: Okay, and yeah.
0: That's a good place, though.
4: Nah, you're going to forget that one.
3: I don't know. None of my homies read. I think they're safe.
0: I
3: think the money's safe in there. The books out shop, they ain't going nowhere.
4: See, it get dangerous because you don't either. You know what I'm saying? So you'll never pull it open.
0: Right.
3: That's a good point, Trey.
0: They also said this. Yeah, never stash your cash inside cabinets or a pantry.
4: That makes sense.
0: Okay. Never under a loose floorboard. That sounds like something off TV.
3: Yeah.
0: Anybody got a floorboard?
2: I'll tell you.
4: Can't coastline that one.
0: Right. Oh, what I did. They said never do it inside closets. Never stash cash inside your closet.
4: Okay.
0: I didn't know this one. Sounds like a good one. Never stash cash inside your bathroom cabinet.
4: Yeah. Mm. It seems like everybody has access to that.
3: Yeah.
0: So the cabinet?
2: Your bathroom.
3: Yeah.
0: They also said that. Now, I didn't even think of this is a good one to me, but they said do not stash cash inside old electronics.
3: Can I give y'all a good one? I'm going to give y'all a gem.
0: What?
3: Take out the sole of your shoe, put the money in there, and then put the sole back in.
0: Nah, I don't know. Nah. How much money are you talking about? About $2?
4: Right. I'm about to say.
3: Well,
0: how much money? You got coins in there?
1: If you just left the street, you could have $200.
0: He got like five
1: bills.
0: Quarters.
1: What are you talking about?
2: Right. You're going to mess around and look like you wearing heels.
3: Hey, I need it.
0: Yeah, okay, you do. And then finally they said in plain sight decoy spots, never put your money, so you got to like hide it.
4: So,
0: I saw something that I really wanted to get, and my husband said, people are going to know. It was a Spam can that you could, like, you guys know what I'm talking about?
3: Everything, that Coca-Cola cans, everything, yeah.
0: Have y'all seen those where you can stash cash?
4: Yeah.
0: He was like, don't do it. People already know.
3: From afar, but when you grab them, you could tell there's something funny with them.
4: Out of all those places, though, then where can you hide it in the house?
3: Like,
4: where is a good, because that's everywhere in the house.
0: J. Cruz, where do you?
3: I just told you, a shoe.
0: A shoe.
4: Put it in the attic.
2: I lay mine on my ceiling fan blades.
0: Oh, that's a good one. You must got to tape them.
2: Yeah, you got to tape it.
0: You got to tape it up there. Okay.
3: Never tell you.
2: How about behind a mirror?
0: Yeah, that's a good one.
3: I've seen that.
2: Behind a picture or something like that.
3: Picture frame.
4: How much are you really hiding behind them? And who got pictures still in their damn house?
0: I do.
4: Do you?
0: Yeah, I have
4: pictures. Of who?
0: Me? No, I don't know. All right. Anyways, coming up, we got some cash for you. The $1,000 mini games on the way. It's Didi in the morning.
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10: Good morning. It's Dee Dee in the morning. Everybody is here. There is Jay Cruz, also Trey G, and comedian J.J. Williamson. Yep. But it's Trey G who wants to talk to all of us right now because he saw the same thing I saw.
11: Yeah.
10: That went viral last weekend, right?
11: Yeah. I did. There was a post on the Bish Gossip. I want to make sure I enunciate because I don't want to get wrote up.
10: I love that. The Bish Gossip.
11: The Bish Gossip, right? There was a post that I saw the other day where there's a lady basically telling you how to get a top athlete that's going to either...
12: Lord have mercy, I saw this.
11: You saw that?
12: Yes, mm-hmm. Yes.
11: How to get a top athlete that's going to either the NFL or the NBA.
10: Huh.
11: Now, I do have to preface by saying this is a less melanated woman.
12: Yes.
11: You're going to have to read between the lines on that one.
12: Come on, man.
11: She is Caucasian. Okay? Yep. I do want to just put that out there. Dee, you got something on your chest you want to get out?
10: I just feel like... Made me think of Get Out. Remember the daughter in Get Out?
11: Sure.
13: It's blonde hair, blue-eyed Caucasian?
11: Blonde hair, blue-eyed. That probably is the best way to describe it. Now, she actually came out with a list. She said that her roommate's sister put her onto this list. So she actually posted it on her social media. These are the ways to get a top athlete going to the NFL or the NBA. She first starts off by saying, remember that he is the prize.
10: Mm.
11: He can change your life. You cannot change he.
12: Come on now.
11: is what she said.
12: Yeah.
11: Now, the second thing she said, and a lot of ladies are going to have an issue with this one, she said, dealing with cheating, don't look for it. She said if he is cheating, let him cheat in peace.
10: Okay.
11: Let him cheat in peace.
10: Okay. All right. Go ahead.
11: These are the ways to land a top NFL NBA prospect now. Okay. She said let him cheat in peace. She said as long as he don't start developing relationships and bonds with anybody that he's cheating with, let him have his fun.
10: No.
12: Yeah.
10: No.
12: Well, what you writing it down for then?
14: I'm paying attention.
11: She also went on to say, P.S., he'll always be attracted to black girls.
10: No.
11: Activate the shenanay in her by picking at her and letting him see it. He'll ditch her really quick.
10: Stop. Y'all hear this?
11: Dang. What she said.
10: Do you men? No, hold on a second. No. Us ladies, we didn't knew this list existed. We knew this. There's a lot of us who knew this. It's you guys, these athletes who didn't know.
11: Yeah.
10: Keep it moving. What else she said?
11: And it's eye-opening, ain't it? And now these are probably like more so geared towards like college athletes. Okay. Maybe high-level high school athletes.
10: Okay.
11: But college athletes, you definitely got to watch out. These are the ways they saying that you can land a D1 recruit. Be an asset to him is another way. Fold his clothes, buy him things, bring him his food, do his homework for him, even do his homework. Completely integrate yourself into his life so where he can't function without you.
10: Now, I have heard that, and they say there are a lot of women who know how to do it. I was never good at that.
11: I'm not going to lie to you. Yeah, you don't seem like you.
10: Yeah, I'm not. My mother used to say that. You got to integrate yourself into his life so he'll see that he needs you. And I ain't got that time.
14: Amanda Pender did that.
11: Facts. My ex did that. That's kind of the reason, I ain't gonna lie to you. That's one of the major reasons why I'm scared to jump into another relationship. I don't want to become hyper-dependent on somebody.
10: Right. And there are women who know how to do that, too.
11: 100%.
10: And I think it's genius. I sit back and watch and go, girl, you did that.
14: Diabolical.
11: I think it ain't that smart.
10: It is.
11: It ain't that smart. You just lazy. That's all it
10: Shut
11: is.
10: Shut up.
11: You just lazy.
14: Simplify it.
11: Yeah, this list came out on the Bitch Gossip on how to land a D1 athlete. Don't embarrass him. Don't cheat. Don't text other men. His cute friends and teammates will try you. Just ignore it, just in case relationships go south, and you can possibly link up with one of them.
14: Yeah, because you have to be a trustworthy woman. Because if you link up with somebody, you're not a keeper.
11: Absolutely. Another tip that she had was to go completely wild on him in bed. Now, that one I can co-sign.
14: Always do that.
11: That's a really good one. She said use throat spray, do any and everything, be spontaneous, make it go down anytime, anywhere. She also brought his mom into the conversation. She said, do not, under any circumstances, tell his mom any information that's negative about him.
10: Wow.
11: She said, because it'll spread through the whole family, and then she'll tell everybody, and he'll just blame you.
14: The white girl. Yeah. Right. The white girl.
10: So, again, and this was by...
11: The Bitch Gossip?
10: It was on the Bitch Gossip. A white girl telling her sister how to get a pro athlete.
11: A pro athlete. The last one, she said, this is the biggest one. She said, always look good. Be appealing. Hair, face, always done. She said, also push for marriage.
10: Ooh.
11: Have multiple kids, and you got them. In 2 years on draft day, you'll be a millionaire, and all your friends will work hard in school to literally support themselves, and you'll be living such a soft life.
10: Do y'all hear this?
11: Yeah. Now, this is a text thread now that she shared with the girl.
10: Damn.
11: So they passed this around. This ain't the first time it's been shared.
10: Oh, yeah.
11: They passed this around. This is a game plan for them.
10: Hey, I'm about to frame that, though.
14: I got a question.
10: I'm going to frame that and give it to my niece.
14: I got a question for fathers.
10: What?
14: Do you let your daughter follow this rule? This guide to the easy life?
11: I do appreciate more coaches like Deion Sanders bringing people like Brittany Renner in front of his players, saying, hey, look, these are the strategies and tactics that they use to trap NBA ballers, NFL ballers, so be mindful.
10: But Cruz asked you all a question, fellas. Would you want your daughter to follow that and to be living good?
12: Hell yeah. Dad just want a car. It better not be you.
10: That's so honest, JJ. JJ. Hey, you honest as hell. If I had a daughter like, girl, would your mama know about life?
12: Yeah.
10: Go do it.
12: I sent to my daughter. She said, replied back, okay, now.
11: That's fine.
10: I love it. All right, y'all. It's Dee Dee in the morning. Thank you, Trey.
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That's Rush G, the Rider, with If It Ain't You. I like that right there. I'm your boy, LaVert the Bassman. Hey, good morning. How y'all doing? I'm so excited to be with you wherever you may be today. It is day 10 since we got struck by lightning, and we're still down a little bit, but that's all right. We have a great show prepared for you today, but I want to let you know I went to the hospital last night. don't worry about it. I'm fine. I just had a really bad headache, and it was messing with my vision, and it was weird. So when I went to the hospital and whatnot, we stayed there for 5 hours. They told me it was just a migraine. That's my first time having a migraine. Never had one before. So if you suffer with migraines, ooh-wee, my heart goes out to you. I couldn't even function yesterday. So I went yesterday. They gave me a shot. You got to get a shot, apparently, when you have a migraine. I didn't know. So hopefully I don't get another one of them because I don't like needles. Look, stay tuned to 104.9 KZWA at around 10:15. We'll do the birthday shout out. 10:30, we've got your local weather. 10:45, I'll be back to let you know everything going on in the world around you. 11:05, I'll tell you what's going on in Market Basket. 11:20, we've got the question of the day. 12 p.m., it's the all request lunch hour. You can't give me a call. The phones are down. 1 p.m., we'll have a little fun at 1. 2, that's when we'll start closing. And at 2:45, I'll leave you with something positive. 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

0: 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Throwbacks and today's best R&B. I'm your boy LaVert the Bass Man, and it's time for the birthday shout-out. Hey! Celebrating a birthday today is Miss T. Lewis. Happy birthday, sugar. Happy birthday to Dustin Crowder, Kelly Bavers, Trey Harrison, and just Jason Rogers. Happy birthday, everybody. So what about you? You got a birthday? Anniversary? Request? I don't know, maybe you want to be like Jerry Manuel and hear your name mentioned across the airwaves. Whatever it is, don't give me a call at 337-491-0966. I can't answer the phone. 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

KZWA 104.9. That is Stokely with Needs Love. I'm your boy, Lavert the Bassman, and it's time for me to let you know about your local weather. It's currently 10:32 on the dot, 88 degrees outside, and we are continuing to track some of the hottest temperatures of the year, heading into our afternoon as sunshine and some slightly lower humidity remains in place. Most locations are headed back to the middle to upper 90s, with even higher chances at heat indexes throughout the afternoon and evening. Now, there is a heat advisory in place from noon until 7 p.m., as heat indices are between 108 to 110 degrees. So if you got to be outside today, please drink plenty of water, take frequent breaks. If you can go inside where there's some air conditioning, do that. If you don't have to be outside, don't go out there. If you're planning on working outside or outdoors for any prolonged periods of time, please, please, please stay hydrated and find ways to keep cool. The heat index, heat indices will be between 108 and 110 degrees today. And rain chances? Well, they're minimal today, as well as with better coverage across the eastern half of the state. Now, as we make our way through the middle half of the week, heat will be an increase. It'll be an issue with highs in the upper 90s to near 100 degrees. It would be 100 degrees near Wednesday, but our attention will also be on Tropical Storm Bertha. That's right, Big Bertha coming in. She's very lopsided as wind shear and dry air continue to battle the system and is pushing all of the rain to the southern side of the circulation. I'm Lavert the Bassman, and that's your local weather. Stay tuned to 104.9 KZWA at about a quarter before the hour. I'll be back to let you know everything going on in the world around you, and hopefully my vision clears up by then. In the meantime, here's Tim's with What You Need on KZWA 104.9.

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0: CWA 104.9. That was The Weeknd with Out of Time. I'm your boy LaVert the Bassman, and I'm out of time. No, seriously though, here's what's going on in the world around you. Starting here, a Lake Charles man was accused of killing a teen riding a scooter in a hit-and-run accident. Meanwhile, the rest of the state of Louisiana is bracing for Bertha. The clock runs out on the contractor fraud case, leaving a woman out of $20,000 for Hurricane Laura. While a 101-year-old Louisiana veteran travels to Arlington to bury his wife of 33 years. I'm LaVert the Bassman, and that's what's going on in the world around you. Stay tuned to Live 104.9 KZWA. Throwbacks and today's best R&B.
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That was Century with Don't Mind. 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We're starting to do some maintenance on the computers real quick, so I should be back at 11:20 for the question of the day. If not, hang tight. We'll have that on for you. In the meantime, I got a good one for you. Do I? Yeah, I do. It's Sid and Blue June with Colin on KZWA 104.9.

0: KZWA 104.9. That is Victoria Monet with Let Me. I'm your boy Levert the Bass Man. It's 11:24, running just a little bit behind, but that's all right. Because it's time for the question of the day. 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Now look, answer me here just this one question. What did you want to be when you grew up, and what do you do now? Huh? What did you want to be when you grew up, and what do you do now? I wanted to be a marine biologist. I did. I wanted to dive down to the Mariana Trench. In my mind, I think you could do that. I wanted to visit all the oceans and all the seas and categorize all the animals. And now I talk to people for a living. All I do is talk and play music. I used to cook. And don't get, hey, I was a good cook too. Don't get me wrong. I used to cook like I had them jello arms under that, or wings under your arms. Boy, I cook like somebody's grandmother for real. But now I play music and I talk to you, and you know, we have a good time. That's mine. What's yours? What did you want to be when you grew up, and what do you do now? 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Look for me on Facebook, Instagram, TikTok, Blue Skies, OnlyFans. I don't have one of them yet, but I might have to get one. But answer the question there. We'll put it online on KZWA social media as well. Hopefully the guy who runs our social media will put that out there. If not, just follow me across social media at Levert the Bass Man. Look for me there. All right. 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

0: KZWA 104.9, that is Johnny Gill with a dance and a kiss. I'm your boy, Levert the Bassman, and it's, what, 11:46? I figured it's a really good time to go ahead and revisit the question of the day, which is super simple. What did you want to be when you grew up, and what do you do now? Tristan Gabriel says, I wanted to be a paleontologist or an archaeologist and a realtor, but I have degrees in human resources, process technology, and I wouldn't mind getting into fracking, but right now, I am a realtor. Danielle Williams says, I wanted to be a mortician. Oh, wow. But now I'm a UPS driver. Mike Contra says, I wanted to be a plastic surgeon. Now I'm a mailman. Belinda Ledoux says, I wanted to be a doctor. Now working with juvenile delinquents. Kimberly Ball says, a neonatologist. And now I'm a stay-at-home mom. Oh, that's sweet. Candace Chavis says, I wanted to be a historian or a history professor, and I'm currently a veterinary technician. Eric Fry said I wanted to be an Eric Chapman, I'm sorry. Eric Chapman said I wanted to be an FBI agent, and he didn't say what he does now. While K Fry says an orthopedic surgeon, and now I'm an engineer. That's theirs. What's yours? What did you want to be when you grew up, and what do you do now? Give me a call at 337. Oh, you can't. Follow me at social media. Look for Levert the Bassman across social media, and follow us at KZWAFM. Also across social media, you can answer the question there. 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

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I'm your boy LaVert, the bass man, and that's Ashley Ave with Swing Them Hips. Look, you just stepped into the beginning of the All Request Lunch Hour brought to you by the Foundation House. 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Throwbacks. Today's best R&B and your home for everything going on in the city. Coming up first, it's Terrell Carter with I Wanna Be Loved.

things you can give up on this thing. You know what I'm saying? It's you can't do that. And because there's been relationships before that, and we saw the exit, you think that's the first thing that you go to. No, work it out.

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1: Hey, babe, it's me. 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

0: 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That's Jay Morris Group with I'm Doing Me. I'm your boy, Levert the Bass Man. And last night I went to the hospital real quick. Nothing serious. Don't even worry about it. Keep me in prayer though. It was just a migraine. The first one I ever had. But while I was there, I was filling out my paperwork. And I know y'all don't like me talking about Donald Trump. But as I was filling out my paperwork, they told me my Medicaid was cut. Yeah. Your president, the one who said he's not touching Medicare, Medicaid, or Social Security. Yeah, my Medicaid is gone. So if that's what you voted for, please believe I'm not happy with you. All right? 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
1: Short chip, y'all. I got my homie Davis Sylvester right here, man. Now, I know I'm not the only one that love myself. So tell

0: KZWA 104.9. That's Dave Hollister with Voodoo Magic. I'm your boy, Levert the Bassman, and I got some NFL news to talk to you about. 46-year-old Ryan Clark, you know, an NFL analyst, well, he's trending after ESPN fired him in the middle of his live broadcast yesterday. Now, according to sources at the network, executives feared that somebody would leak the news to him before today because they was going to fire him today. So they let him go in the middle of his show. Now, additional layoffs are reportedly expected today. Now, for ESPN and their sister platform, NFL Network, as part of a broader plan to cut employees at the parent company, Disney, because as I've said before and will say again, Disney is the devil. Now, according to New York Times sports publication, The Athletic, executives parted ways with Clark, informing him of their decision during a live broadcast after a commercial break. He did not return to the set. And sources at ESPN told The Athletic that the media inquiries were coming in about impending departures, including his. And out of fear of him learning about the news before executives could fire him, they told him during his live broadcast, they let him talk, went to commercial, fired him during the commercial, and then came back on the air. He wasn't there. The Athletic also reported that since the Super Bowl is in February, they heard that Clark's job was potentially in jeopardy. And just last week, they learned he would soon be let go and he wasn't going to be hosting the Super Bowl as expected. Now, this story is continuing to develop, and as more information becomes available, I'll be one of the first to let you know. So stay tuned to Live 104.9 KZWA. And I'm going to continue to play you some of the best throwbacks, R&B, and more. 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
1: Today's scripture is Joshua chapter 1 and verse 5. It says, "No man shall be able to stand before you all the days of your life. Just as I was with Moses, so will I be with you. I will not fail you, and I will not forsake you." Oh, I know there are times when it doesn't feel like God is there, but this word here tells us His presence is not based on our feeling. It is based on His promise. Just know, through the pain, through the struggle, through the trial, God is with you, even when it feels like He's not. 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

0: 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That's the Friends of Distinction with Going in Circles. I like that. I'm your boy, Levert the Bassman, and this one is for all the nerds out there. They just released the final, well, not the final, but the latest trailer for Avengers Doomsday, and it features so many wonderful things in there. But the head of Disney let us know that a couple months ago, remember a couple months ago, that they fired the entire just about animation department. And so he said that now everything just about you're going to see in Doomsday is going to be AI. So if you're wondering why the trailer looked the way it did, is because it's AI. And if you're wondering how that's going to affect the movie, it's because a lot of it will be AI. And there's a petition going on around this around social media that is asking people to boycott the movie because they're getting rid of humans in favor of artificial intelligence. So if you're a nerd and you're looking forward, a nerd like me, and you're looking forward to Avengers Doomsday, be prepared to be disappointed. 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

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I'm your boy, Levert the Bassman, and apparently the Pentagon has been lying to us. Truly. The Pentagon just disclosed that nearly 100 U.S. service members have suffered some sort of degree of injury since strikes on Iran resumed on July 7th, with spokesman Sean Purnell saying that 96% of them have already returned to active duty. Now, the admission came after months of reporting, including by The Intercept, alleging that the Pentagon's official casualty tally was grossly undercounted. Now, with the last majority of Pentagon briefings on troop injuries dating all the way back to early May, Defense Secretary Pete Hegseth testified before the Senate Appropriations Committee the same afternoon, facing questions over the injury disclosures while also lobbying for tens of billions of dollars in new war funding. Senator Chris Van Hollen said that he planned to talk directly and ask Hegseth, what is the purpose of this war and how are you going to end it as Democrats push for a fresh war powers resolution vote to restrict Trump's authority? Now, the disclosure came hours after the Pentagon named two soldiers killed in Friday's Jordan attack. That's Tyler James Feehan, who's 25 years old of Hawaii, and 19-year-old Isabella Gonzalez of Texas, with a third soldier still unaccounted for. Yemen's Iran-backed Houthi group declared a new maritime blockade on Saudi shipping the same day while a tanker in the Strait of Hormuz was struck and abandoned off the coast of Oman. Now, this story is continuing to develop, and as more information becomes available, I'll be one of the first to let you know. 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
0: 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It's your boy LaVert, the bass man. It is 2:45 in the afternoon. That means that it's our time to go. And, you know, I never like to leave you without speaking something positive in your life. And with that in mind, I just want to remind you of just this one thing. You are stronger than you think you are. You are truly stronger than you think you are. A lot of people have maybe told you, you can't do these things. You're not allowed to. And you can, because you were built for this. They weren't. Stop taking on their lies as your truth. You are stronger than you give yourself credit for. Why do I say that? Because you survived everything you've been through. You're still here, right? Yes, it's difficult. It's rough. It's tough. It doesn't feel right at times, but you have survived every obstacle that has come your way. You are stronger than you know. Don't give up. You're closer than you think. And if no one told you today, let me be one of the first. I love you. I love you on purpose, and I mean it. 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
4: 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Some travel fast, some move slow, some walk, some ride, some work inches from traffic. 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
1: Today's scripture is Hebrews chapter 4, verse 12. It says, "The word of God is quick and powerful, sharper than any two-edged sword, piercing even to the dividing asunder of soul and spirit, joints and marrow, and is a discerner of thoughts and intents of the heart." This means that God's word is alive. It is full of energy. It's operative and effective. And I love to say here that many times we try to help the word do its work in our life. The word does not need your help. The word only needs your availability. And if you will plant the word in your heart like a seed in the ground, it will do the work independent of your human effort.
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